dark in here. 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It's the underground. 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

0: 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Il ritmo della musica che definisce il nostro lifestyle. To the rhythm of the music that defines our lifestyle.
1: I'm not telling no stories. 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
1: Where every beat is an emotion that keeps you glued. 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
0: Don't stop. 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Stay with us and keep dancing, because on Radio Italia Network, the energy that accompanies you everywhere. Don't lose the beat. 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
3: Today is Sunday, July 12th. The sun rises in Stockholm at 3:45 a.m. and sets at 9:59 p.m. In Cape Town, sunrise at 7:50 a.m. and sunset at 5:52 p.m. Among the events from the past that took place on this day, we remember that in 100 BC, Gaius Julius Caesar, the legendary Roman general, statesman, and historian, was born in Rome. Through his brilliant military campaigns in Gaul, his crossing of the Rubicon, and his eventual ascension to perpetual dictator, Caesar fundamentally dismantled the crumbling structures of the Roman Republic, paving the direct path for the birth of the Roman Empire and permanently altering the course of Western civilization, law, and calendar systems. In 1962, the English rock band The Rolling Stones performed their historic first official concert at the Marquee Club in London, featuring a lineup that included Mick Jagger, Keith Richards, and Brian Jones. The energetic performance initiated one of the longest, most successful, and culturally influential careers in the history of international rock music, redefining popular youth culture, fashion, and British rock and roll globally for over six decades. In 1998, the host nation France defeated the defending champions Brazil 3-0 in the final match at the newly constructed Stade de France to win the FIFA World Cup for the first time in their sporting history. Powered by two brilliant first-half header goals from midfield maestro Zinedine Zidane, the monumental sporting victory triggered immense national celebrations across France, uniting a diverse, multi-ethnic country in pride and establishing a defining moment in modern athletic culture. In 2016, the Permanent Court of Arbitration in The Hague issued a landmark ruling in favor of the Philippines, declaring that China has no legal or historical basis for its expansive maritime territorial claims in the South China Sea. The binding judicial decision rejected China's nine-line map, establishing an important international legal precedent regarding maritime sovereignty, economic zones, and the rule of international law in disputed waters. And that is all for today. The Italian Network Almanac returns tomorrow.

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1: Hey, I was doing just fine before I met you. 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
2: Today is Sunday, July 12th. The sun rises in Stockholm at 3:45 a.m. and sets at 9:59 p.m. In Cape Town, sunrise at 7:50 a.m. and sunset at 5:52 p.m. Among the events from the past that took place on this day, we remember that in 100 BC, Gaius Julius Caesar, the legendary Roman general, statesman, and historian, was born in Rome. Through his brilliant military campaigns in Gaul, his crossing of the Rubicon, and his eventual ascension to perpetual dictator, Caesar fundamentally dismantled the crumbling structures of the Roman Republic, paving the direct path for the birth of the Roman Empire and permanently altering the course of Western civilization, law, and calendar systems. In 1962, the English rock band The Rolling Stones performed their historic first official concert at the Marquee Club in London, featuring a lineup that included Mick Jagger, Keith Richards, and Brian Jones. The energetic performance initiated one of the longest, most successful, and culturally influential careers in the history of international rock music, redefining popular youth culture, fashion, and British rock and roll globally for over six decades. In 1998, the host nation France defeated the defending champions Brazil 3-0 in the final match at the newly constructed Stade de France to win the FIFA World Cup for the first time in their sporting history. Powered by two brilliant first-half header goals from midfield maestro Zinedine Zidane, the monumental sporting victory triggered immense national celebrations across France, uniting a diverse, multi-ethnic country in pride and establishing a defining moment in modern athletic culture. In 2016, the Permanent Court of Arbitration in The Hague issued a landmark ruling in favor of the Philippines, declaring that China has no legal or historical basis for its expansive maritime territorial claims in the South China Sea. The binding judicial decision rejected China's nine-line map, establishing an important international legal precedent regarding maritime sovereignty, economic zones, and the rule of international law in disputed waters. And that is all for today. The Italian Network Almanac returns tomorrow.

In your headphones while you run. On the streets when you're coming home late. 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The rhythm may change, but the music stays, and we are right there with you. 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
3: Today is Sunday, July 12th. The sun rises in Stockholm at 3:45 a.m. and sets at 9:59 p.m. In Cape Town, sunrise at 7:50 a.m. and sunset at 5:52 p.m. Among the events from the past that took place on this day, we remember that in 100 BC, Gaius Julius Caesar, the legendary Roman general, statesman, and historian, was born in Rome. Through his brilliant military campaigns in Gaul, his crossing of the Rubicon, and his eventual ascension to perpetual dictator, Caesar fundamentally dismantled the crumbling structures of the Roman Republic, paving the direct path for the birth of the Roman Empire and permanently altering the course of Western civilization, law, and calendar systems. In 1962, the English rock band The Rolling Stones performed their historic first official concert at the Marquee Club in London, featuring a lineup that included Mick Jagger, Keith Richards, and Brian Jones. The energetic performance initiated one of the longest, most successful, and culturally influential careers in the history of international rock music, redefining popular youth culture, fashion, and British rock and roll globally for over six decades. In 1998, the host nation France defeated the defending champions Brazil 3-0 in the final match at the newly constructed Stade de France to win the FIFA World Cup for the first time in their sporting history. Powered by two brilliant first-half header goals from midfield maestro Zinedine Zidane, the monumental sporting victory triggered immense national celebrations across France, uniting a diverse, multi-ethnic country in pride and establishing a defining moment in modern athletic culture. In 2016, the Permanent Court of Arbitration in The Hague issued a landmark ruling in favor of the Philippines, declaring that China has no legal or historical basis for its expansive maritime territorial claims in the South China Sea. The binding judicial decision rejected China's nine-line map, establishing an important international legal precedent regarding maritime sovereignty, economic zones, and the rule of international law in disputed waters. And that is all for today. The Italian Network Almanac returns tomorrow.
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6: Today is Sunday, July 12th. The sun rises in Stockholm at 3:45 a.m. and sets at 9:59 p.m. In Cape Town, sunrise at 7:50 a.m. and sunset at 5:52 p.m. Among the events from the past that took place on this day, we remember that in 100 BC, Gaius Julius Caesar, the legendary Roman general, statesman, and historian, was born in Rome. Through his brilliant military campaigns in Gaul, his crossing of the Rubicon, and his eventual ascension to perpetual dictator, Caesar fundamentally dismantled the crumbling structures of the Roman Republic, paving the direct path for the birth of the Roman Empire and permanently altering the course of Western civilization, law, and calendar systems. In 1962, the English rock band The Rolling Stones performed their historic first official concert at the Marquee Club in London, featuring a lineup that included Mick Jagger, Keith Richards, and Brian Jones. The energetic performance initiated one of the longest, most successful, and culturally influential careers in the history of international rock music, redefining popular youth culture, fashion, and British rock and roll globally for over six decades. In 1998, the host nation France defeated the defending champions Brazil 3-0 in the final match at the newly constructed Stade de France to win the FIFA World Cup for the first time in their sporting history. Powered by two brilliant first-half header goals from midfield maestro Zinedine Zidane, the monumental sporting victory triggered immense national celebrations across France, uniting a diverse, multi-ethnic country in pride and establishing a defining moment in modern athletic culture. In 2016, the Permanent Court of Arbitration in The Hague issued a landmark ruling in favor of the Philippines, declaring that China has no legal or historical basis for its expansive maritime territorial claims in the South China Sea. The binding judicial decision rejected China's nine-line map, establishing an important international legal precedent regarding maritime sovereignty, economic zones, and the rule of international law in disputed waters. And that is all for today. The Italian Network Almanac returns tomorrow.
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2: Happy July and welcome to another edition of Eventi Italia. We begin today's program in Pisa, where, until July 26th, Piazza dei Cavalieri is hosting the Pisa Summer Nights, an open-air summer festival dedicated to music, entertainment, and culture. The festival features a packed schedule of concerts and comedy performances, bringing together a wide range of Italian and international artists. Highlights include Deep Purple on Thursday, July 16, Emma on Saturday, July 18, Giorgio Panariello on Monday, July 20, Max Angioni on Tuesday, July 21, Giorgia on Thursday, July 23, and Tony Pitani on Friday, July 24. Designed to appeal to audiences of all ages, the festival offers a full month of events that, year after year, fill the historic heart of Pisa with music, culture, and entertainment. Next, we travel to Fabriano, in the Marche region, where, to mark the 10th anniversary of the devastating Central Italy earthquakes of 2016-2017, the Caravana Nelly Terra Mutate 2026 returns. From July 10 to 25, participants will have the opportunity to join this collective walking journey from Fabriano to L'Aquila, following a route that links the communities affected by the 2009 and 2016-2017 earthquakes. More than just a hike, it is a unique opportunity to meet local people, share experiences, and discover firsthand how these communities continue to rebuild and shape the future of their land. Finally, we head north to Mantua, where the highly anticipated Mantova Summer Festival takes place throughout the month of July. Once again, the festival presents a season of major concerts and cultural events set against the magnificent backdrops of Piazza Sordello and the Esedra of Palazzo Te, confirming its place as one of Italy's most important summer festivals for music and culture. And with that, we come to the end of this edition of Eventi Italia. Thank you for listening, and we'll be back soon with more news and events from across Italy.
3: 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Il ritmo della musica che definisce il nostro lifestyle. To the rhythm of the music that defines our lifestyle.
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2: Today is Sunday, July 12th. The sun rises in Stockholm at 3:45 a.m. and sets at 9:59 p.m. In Cape Town, sunrise at 7:50 a.m. and sunset at 5:52 p.m. Among the events from the past that took place on this day, we remember that in 100 BC, Gaius Julius Caesar, the legendary Roman general, statesman, and historian, was born in Rome. Through his brilliant military campaigns in Gaul, his crossing of the Rubicon, and his eventual ascension to perpetual dictator, Caesar fundamentally dismantled the crumbling structures of the Roman Republic, paving the direct path for the birth of the Roman Empire and permanently altering the course of Western civilization, law, and calendar systems. In 1962, the English rock band The Rolling Stones performed their historic first official concert at the Marquee Club in London, featuring a lineup that included Mick Jagger, Keith Richards, and Brian Jones. The energetic performance initiated one of the longest, most successful, and culturally influential careers in the history of international rock music, redefining popular youth culture, fashion, and British rock and roll globally for over six decades. In 1998, the host nation France defeated the defending champions Brazil 3-0 in the final match at the newly constructed Stade de France to win the FIFA World Cup for the first time in their sporting history. Powered by two brilliant first-half header goals from midfield maestro Zinedine Zidane, the monumental sporting victory triggered immense national celebrations across France, uniting a diverse, multi-ethnic country in pride and establishing a defining moment in modern athletic culture. In 2016, the Permanent Court of Arbitration in The Hague issued a landmark ruling in favor of the Philippines, declaring that China has no legal or historical basis for its expansive maritime territorial claims in the South China Sea. The binding judicial decision rejected China's 9-line map, establishing an important international legal precedent regarding maritime sovereignty, economic zones, and the rule of international law in disputed waters. And that is all for today. The Italian Network Almanac returns tomorrow.
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6: Today is Sunday, July 12th. The sun rises in Stockholm at 3:45 a.m. and sets at 9:59 p.m. In Cape Town, sunrise at 7:50 a.m. and sunset at 5:52 p.m. Among the events from the past that took place on this day, we remember that in 100 BC, Gaius Julius Caesar, the legendary Roman general, statesman, and historian, was born in Rome. Through his brilliant military campaigns in Gaul, his crossing of the Rubicon, and his eventual ascension to perpetual dictator, Caesar fundamentally dismantled the crumbling structures of the Roman Republic, paving the direct path for the birth of the Roman Empire and permanently altering the course of Western civilization, law, and calendar systems. In 1962, the English rock band The Rolling Stones performed their historic first official concert at the Marquee Club in London, featuring a lineup that included Mick Jagger, Keith Richards, and Brian Jones. The energetic performance initiated one of the longest, most successful, and culturally influential careers in the history of international rock music, redefining popular youth culture, fashion, and British rock and roll globally for over six decades. In 1998, the host nation France defeated the defending champions Brazil 3-0 in the final match at the newly constructed Stade de France to win the FIFA World Cup for the first time in their sporting history. Powered by two brilliant first-half header goals from midfield maestro Zinedine Zidane, the monumental sporting victory triggered immense national celebrations across France, uniting a diverse, multi-ethnic country in pride and establishing a defining moment in modern athletic culture. In 2016, the Permanent Court of Arbitration in The Hague issued a landmark ruling in favor of the Philippines, declaring that China has no legal or historical basis for its expansive maritime territorial claims in the South China Sea. The binding judicial decision rejected China's nine-line map, establishing an important international legal precedent regarding maritime sovereignty, economic zones, and the rule of international law in disputed waters. And that is all for today. The Italian Network Almanac returns tomorrow.
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1: Where every beat is an emotion that keeps you glued. 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
0: 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Don't turn off the rhythm. Stay with us and keep dancing, because on Radio Italia Network, the energy that accompanies you everywhere. Don't lose the beat. We are always here for you.

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2: Happy July and welcome to another edition of Eventi Italia. We begin today's program in Pisa, where, until July 26th, Piazza dei Cavalieri is hosting the Pisa Summer Nights, an open-air summer festival dedicated to music, entertainment, and culture. The festival features a packed schedule of concerts and comedy performances, bringing together a wide range of Italian and international artists. Highlights include Deep Purple on Thursday, July 16th, Emma on Saturday, July 18th, Giorgio Panariello on Monday, July 20th, Max Angioni on Tuesday, July 21st, Giorgia on Thursday, July 23rd, and Tony Pitani on Friday, July 24th. Designed to appeal to audiences of all ages, the festival offers a full month of events that, year after year, fill the historic heart of Pisa with music, culture, and entertainment. Next, we travel to Fabriano, in the Marche region, where, to mark the 10th anniversary of the devastating Central Italy earthquakes of 2016-2017, the Caravana Nelly Terra Mutate 2026 returns. From July 10th to 25th, participants will have the opportunity to join this collective walking journey from Fabriano to L'Aquila, following a route that links the communities affected by the 2009 and 2016-2017 earthquakes. More than just a hike, it is a unique opportunity to meet local people, share experiences, and discover firsthand how these communities continue to rebuild and shape the future of their land. Finally, we head north to Mantua, where the highly anticipated Mantova Summer Festival takes place throughout the month of July. Once again, the festival presents a season of major concerts and cultural events set against the magnificent backdrops of Piazza Sordello and the Esedra of Palazzo Te, confirming its place as one of Italy's most important summer festivals for music and culture. And with that, we come to the end of this edition of Eventi Italia. Thank you for listening, and we'll be back soon with more news and events from across Italy.
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2: Today is Sunday, July 12th. The sun rises in Stockholm at 3:45 a.m. and sets at 9:59 p.m. In Cape Town, sunrise at 7:50 a.m. and sunset at 5:52 p.m. Among the events from the past that took place on this day, we remember that in 100 BC, Gaius Julius Caesar, the legendary Roman general, statesman, and historian, was born in Rome. Through his brilliant military campaigns in Gaul, his crossing of the Rubicon, and his eventual ascension to perpetual dictator, Caesar fundamentally dismantled the crumbling structures of the Roman Republic, paving the direct path for the birth of the Roman Empire and permanently altering the course of Western civilization, law, and calendar systems. In 1962, the English rock band The Rolling Stones performed their historic first official concert at the Marquee Club in London, featuring a lineup that included Mick Jagger, Keith Richards, and Brian Jones. The energetic performance initiated one of the longest, most successful, and culturally influential careers in the history of international rock music, redefining popular youth culture, fashion, and British rock and roll globally for over six decades. In 1998, the host nation France defeated the defending champions Brazil 3-0 in the final match at the newly constructed Stade de France to win the FIFA World Cup for the first time in their sporting history. Powered by two brilliant first-half header goals from midfield maestro Zinedine Zidane, the monumental sporting victory triggered immense national celebrations across France, uniting a diverse, multi-ethnic country in pride and establishing a defining moment in modern athletic culture. In 2016, the Permanent Court of Arbitration in The Hague issued a landmark ruling in favor of the Philippines, declaring that China has no legal or historical basis for its expansive maritime territorial claims in the South China Sea. The binding judicial decision rejected China's nine-dash-line map, establishing an important international legal precedent regarding maritime sovereignty, economic zones, and the rule of international law in disputed waters. And that is all for today. The Italian Network Almanac returns tomorrow.
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You move with style, you hit with attitude. 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

This summer, you can be anywhere, on an Italian beach, watching the sunset in Ibiza, or enjoying the crystal clear waters of Formentera. 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

0: Finally, we head north to Mantua, where the highly anticipated Mantova Summer Festival takes place throughout the month of July. Once again, the festival presents a season of major concerts and cultural events set against the magnificent backdrops of Piazza Sordello and the Esedra of Palazzo Te, confirming its place as one of Italy's most important summer festivals for music and culture. And with that, we come to the end of this edition of Eventi Italia. Thank you for listening, and we'll be back soon with more news and events from across Italy.
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Cause when the beat hits, even your problems start dancing. 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
3: Happy July and welcome to another edition of Eventi Italia. We begin today's program in Pisa, where, until July 26th, Piazza dei Cavalieri is hosting the Pisa Summer Nights, an open-air summer festival dedicated to music, entertainment, and culture. The festival features a packed schedule of concerts and comedy performances, bringing together a wide range of Italian and international artists. Highlights include Deep Purple on Thursday, July 16th, Emma on Saturday, July 18th, Giorgio Panariello on Monday, July 20th, Max Angioni on Tuesday, July 21st, Giorgia on Thursday, July 23rd, and Tony Pitani on Friday, July 24th. Designed to appeal to audiences of all ages, the festival offers a full month of events that, year after year, fill the historic heart of Pisa with music, culture, and entertainment. Next, we travel to Fabriano, in the Marche region, where, to mark the 10th anniversary of the devastating Central Italy earthquakes of 2016 to 2017, the Caravana Nelly Terra Mutate 2026 returns. From July 10th to 25th, participants will have the opportunity to join this collective walking journey from Fabriano to L'Aquila, following a route that links the communities affected by the 2009 and 2016 to 2017 earthquakes. More than just a hike, it is a unique opportunity to meet local people, share experiences, and discover firsthand how these communities continue to rebuild and shape the future of their land. Finally, we head north to Mantua, where the highly anticipated Mantova Summer Festival takes place throughout the month of July. Once again, the festival presents a season of major concerts and cultural events set against the magnificent backdrops of Piazza Sordello and the Esedra of Palazzo Te, confirming its place as one of Italy's most important summer festivals for music and culture. And with that, we come to the end of this edition of Eventi Italia. Thank you for listening, and we'll be back soon with more news and events from across Italy.
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0: Next, we travel to Fabriano, in the Marche region, where, to mark the 10th anniversary of the devastating Central Italy earthquakes of 2016-2017, the Caravana Nelly Terra Mutate 2026 returns. From July 10th to 25th, participants will have the opportunity to join this collective walking journey from Fabriano to L'Aquila, following a route that links the communities affected by the 2009 and 2016-2017 earthquakes. More than just a hike, it is a unique opportunity to meet local people, share experiences, and discover firsthand how these communities continue to rebuild and shape the future of their land. Finally, we head north to Mantua, where the highly anticipated Mantova Summer Festival takes place throughout the month of July. Once again, the festival presents a season of major concerts and cultural events set against the magnificent backdrops of Piazza Sordello and the Esedra of Palazzo Te, confirming its place as one of Italy's most important summer festivals for music and culture. And with that, we come to the end of this edition of Eventi Italia. Thank you for listening, and we'll be back soon with more news and events from across Italy.
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'Cause the sun will always shine.

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Breathe, turn up the volume and start again. 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
6: Happy July and welcome to another edition of Eventi Italia. We begin today's program in Pisa, where, until July 26th, Piazza dei Cavalieri is hosting the Pisa Summer Nights, an open-air summer festival dedicated to music, entertainment and culture. The festival features a packed schedule of concerts and comedy performances, bringing together a wide range of Italian and international artists. Highlights include Deep Purple on Thursday, July 16th, Emma on Saturday, July 18th, Giorgio Panariello on Monday, July 20th, Max Angioni on Tuesday, July 21st, Giorgia on Thursday, July 23rd, and Tony Pitani on Friday, July 24th. Designed to appeal to audiences of all ages, the festival offers a full month of events that, year after year, fill the historic heart of Pisa with music, culture, and entertainment. Next, we travel to Fabriano, in the Marche region, where, to mark the 10th anniversary of the devastating Central Italy earthquakes of 2016 to 2017, the Caravana Nelly Terra Mutate 2026 returns. From July 10th to 25th, participants will have the opportunity to join this collective walking journey from Fabriano to L'Aquila, following a route that links the communities affected by the 2009 and 2016 to 2017 earthquakes. More than just a hike, it is a unique opportunity to meet local people, share experiences, and discover firsthand how these communities continue to rebuild and shape the future of their land. Finally, we head north to Mantua, where the highly anticipated Mantova Summer Festival takes place throughout the month of July. Once again, the festival presents a season of major concerts and cultural events set against the magnificent backdrops of Piazza Sordello and the Esedra of Palazzo Te, confirming its place as one of Italy's most important summer festivals for music and culture. And with that, we come to the end of this edition of Eventi Italia. Thank you for listening, and we'll be back soon with more news and events from across Italy.
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This summer, you can be anywhere, on an Italian beach, watching the sunset in Ibiza, or enjoying the crystal clear waters of Formentera. 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
2: Happy July and welcome to another edition of Eventi Italia. We begin today's program in Pisa, where, until July 26th, Piazza dei Cavalieri is hosting the Pisa Summer Nights, an open-air summer festival dedicated to music, entertainment, and culture. The festival features a packed schedule of concerts and comedy performances, bringing together a wide range of Italian and international artists. Highlights include Deep Purple on Thursday, July 16th, Emma on Saturday, July 18th, Giorgio Panariello on Monday, July 20th, Max Angioni on Tuesday, July 21st, Giorgia on Thursday, July 23rd, and Tony Pitani on Friday, July 24th. Designed to appeal to audiences of all ages, the festival offers a full month of events that, year after year, fill the historic heart of Pisa with music, culture, and entertainment. Next, we travel to Fabriano, in the Marche region, where, to mark the 10th anniversary of the devastating Central Italy earthquakes of 2016 to 2017, the Caravana Nelly Terra Mutate 2026 returns. From July 10th to 25th, participants will have the opportunity to join this collective walking journey from Fabriano to L'Aquila, following a route that links the communities affected by the 2009 and 2016 to 2017 earthquakes. More than just a hike, it is a unique opportunity to meet local people, share experiences, and discover firsthand how these communities continue to rebuild and shape the future of their land. Finally, we head north to Mantua, where the highly anticipated Mantova Summer Festival takes place throughout the month of July. Once again, the festival presents a season of major concerts and cultural events set against the magnificent backdrops of Piazza Sordello and the Esedra of Palazzo Te, confirming its place as one of Italy's most important summer festivals for music and culture. And with that, we come to the end of this edition of Eventi Italia. Thank you for listening, and we'll be back soon with more news and events from across Italy.
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6: Happy July and welcome to another edition of Eventi Italia. We begin today's program in Pisa, where, until July 26th, Piazza dei Cavalieri is hosting the Pisa Summer Nights, an open-air summer festival dedicated to music, entertainment and culture. The festival features a packed schedule of concerts and comedy performances, bringing together a wide range of Italian and international artists. Highlights include Deep Purple on Thursday, July 16th, Emma on Saturday, July 18th, Giorgio Panariello on Monday, July 20th, Max Angioni on Tuesday, July 21st, Giorgia on Thursday, July 23rd, and Tony Pitani on Friday, July 24th. Designed to appeal to audiences of all ages, the festival offers a full month of events that, year after year, fill the historic heart of Pisa with music, culture, and entertainment. Next, we travel to Fabriano, in the Marche region, where, to mark the 10th anniversary of the devastating Central Italy earthquakes of 2016-2017, the Caravana Nelly Terra Mutate 2026 returns. From July 10th to 25th, participants will have the opportunity to join this collective walking journey from Fabriano to L'Aquila, following a route that links the communities affected by the 2009 and 2016-2017 earthquakes. More than just a hike, it is a unique opportunity to meet local people, share experiences, and discover firsthand how these communities continue to rebuild and shape the future of their land. Finally, we head north to Mantua, where the highly anticipated Mantova Summer Festival takes place throughout the month of July. Once again, the festival presents a season of major concerts and cultural events set against the magnificent backdrops of Piazza Sordello and the Esedra of Palazzo Te, confirming its place as one of Italy's most important summer festivals for music and culture. And with that, we come to the end of this edition of Eventi Italia. Thank you for listening, and we'll be back soon with more news and events from across Italy.
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3: Happy July and welcome to another edition of Eventi Italia. We begin today's program in Pisa, where, until July 26th, Piazza dei Cavalieri is hosting the Pisa Summer Nights, an open-air summer festival dedicated to music, entertainment, and culture. The festival features a packed schedule of concerts and comedy performances, bringing together a wide range of Italian and international artists. Highlights include Deep Purple on Thursday, July 16th, Emma on Saturday, July 18th, Giorgio Panariello on Monday, July 20th, Max Angioni on Tuesday, July 21st, Giorgia on Thursday, July 23rd, and Tony Pitani on Friday, July 24th. Designed to appeal to audiences of all ages, the festival offers a full month of events that, year after year, fill the historic heart of Pisa with music, culture, and entertainment. Next, we travel to Fabriano, in the Marche region, where, to mark the 10th anniversary of the devastating Central Italy earthquakes of 2016-2017, the Caravana Nelly Terra Mutate 2026 returns. From July 10th to 25th, participants will have the opportunity to join this collective walking journey from Fabriano to L'Aquila, following a route that links the communities affected by the 2009 and 2016-2017 earthquakes. More than just a hike, it is a unique opportunity to meet local people, share experiences, and discover firsthand how these communities continue to rebuild and shape the future of their land. Finally, we head north to Mantua, where the highly anticipated Mantova Summer Festival takes place throughout the month of July. Once again, the festival presents a season of major concerts and cultural events set against the magnificent backdrops of Piazza Sordello and the Esedra of Palazzo Te, confirming its place as one of Italy's most important summer festivals for music and culture. And with that, we come to the end of this edition of Eventi Italia. Thank you for listening, and we'll be back soon with more news and events from across Italy.
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3: Happy July and welcome to another edition of Eventi Italia. We begin today's program in Pisa, where, until July 26, Piazza dei Cavalieri is hosting the Pisa Summer Nights, an open-air summer festival dedicated to music, entertainment, and culture. The festival features a packed schedule of concerts and comedy performances, bringing together a wide range of Italian and international artists. Highlights include Deep Purple on Thursday, July 16, Emma on Saturday, July 18, Giorgio Panariello on Monday, July 20, Max Angioni on Tuesday, July 21, Giorgia on Thursday, July 23, and Tony Pitani on Friday, July 24. Designed to appeal to audiences of all ages, the festival offers a full month of events that, year after year, fill the historic heart of Pisa with music, culture, and entertainment. Next, we travel to Fabriano, in the Marche region, where, to mark the 10th anniversary of the devastating Central Italy earthquakes of 2016-2017, the Caravana Nelly Terra Mutate 2026 returns. From July 10th to 25th, participants will have the opportunity to join this collective walking journey from Fabriano to L'Aquila, following a route that links the communities affected by the 2009 and 2016-2017 earthquakes. More than just a hike, it is a unique opportunity to meet local people, share experiences, and discover firsthand how these communities continue to rebuild and shape the future of their land. Finally, we head north to Mantua, where the highly anticipated Mantova Summer Festival takes place throughout the month of July. Once again, the festival presents a season of major concerts and cultural events set against the magnificent backdrops of Piazza Sordello and the Esedra of Palazzo Te, confirming its place as one of Italy's most important summer festivals for music and culture. And with that, we come to the end of this edition of Eventi Italia. Thank you for listening, and we'll be back soon with more news and events from across Italy.
1: This summer, you can be anywhere, on an Italian beach, watching the sunset in Ibiza, or enjoying the crystal clear waters of Formentera. But there's one thing you should always take with you, the soundtrack of your summer. 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
3: Happy July and welcome to another edition of Eventi Italia. We begin today's program in Pisa, where, until July 26, Piazza dei Cavalieri is hosting the Pisa Summer Nights, an open-air summer festival dedicated to music, entertainment, and culture. The festival features a packed schedule of concerts and comedy performances, bringing together a wide range of Italian and international artists. Highlights include Deep Purple on Thursday, July 16, Emma on Saturday, July 18, Giorgio Panariello on Monday, July 20, Max Angioni on Tuesday, July 21, Giorgia on Thursday, July 23, and Tony Pitani on Friday, July 24. Designed to appeal to audiences of all ages, the festival offers a full month of events that, year after year, fill the historic heart of Pisa with music, culture, and entertainment. Next, we travel to Fabriano, in the Marche region, where, to mark the 10th anniversary of the devastating Central Italy earthquakes of 2016 to 2017, the Caravana Nelly Terra Mutate 2026 returns. From July 10 to 25, participants will have the opportunity to join this collective walking journey from Fabriano to L'Aquila, following a route that links the communities affected by the 2009 and 2016 to 2017 earthquakes. More than just a hike, it is a unique opportunity to meet local people, share experiences, and discover firsthand how these communities continue to rebuild and shape the future of their land. Finally, we head north to Mantua, where the highly anticipated Mantova Summer Festival takes place throughout the month of July. Once again, the festival presents a season of major concerts and cultural events set against the magnificent backdrops of Piazza Sordello and the Esedra of Palazzo Te, confirming its place as one of Italy's most important summer festivals for music and culture. And with that, we come to the end of this edition of Eventi Italia. Thank you for listening, and we'll be back soon with more news and events from across Italy.
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1: Where every beat is an emotion that keeps you glued. 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
3: Happy July and welcome to another edition of Eventi Italia. We begin today's program in Pisa, where, until July 26th, Piazza dei Cavalieri is hosting the Pisa Summer Nights, an open-air summer festival dedicated to music, entertainment, and culture. The festival features a packed schedule of concerts and comedy performances, bringing together a wide range of Italian and international artists. Highlights include Deep Purple on Thursday, July 16th, Emma on Saturday, July 18th, Giorgio Panariello on Monday, July 20th, Max Angioni on Tuesday, July 21st, Giorgia on Thursday, July 23rd, and Tony Pitani on Friday, July 24th. Designed to appeal to audiences of all ages, the festival offers a full month of events that, year after year, fill the historic heart of Pisa with music, culture, and entertainment. Next, we travel to Fabriano, in the Marche region, where, to mark the 10th anniversary of the devastating Central Italy earthquakes of 2016-2017, the Caravana Nelly Terra Mutate 2026 returns. From July 10th to 25th, participants will have the opportunity to join this collective walking journey from Fabriano to L'Aquila, following a route that links the communities affected by the 2009 and 2016-2017 earthquakes. More than just a hike, it is a unique opportunity to meet local people, share experiences, and discover firsthand how these communities continue to rebuild and shape the future of their land. Finally, we head north to Mantua, where the highly anticipated Mantova Summer Festival takes place throughout the month of July. Once again, the festival presents a season of major concerts and cultural events set against the magnificent backdrops of Piazza Sordello and the Esedra of Palazzo Te, confirming its place as one of Italy's most important summer festivals for music and culture. And with that, we come to the end of this edition of Eventi Italia. Thank you for listening, and we'll be back soon with more news and events from across Italy.
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hold on. Fuck that. Fuck that shit. Hold on. I got to start this motherfucking record over again. Wait a minute. Fuck that shit. Still on this motherfucking record. I'ma play this motherfucker for y'all. Hey, y'all get some more drinks going on. I sound a whole lot better.

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3: Happy July and welcome to another edition of Eventi Italia. We begin today's program in Pisa, where, until July 26th, Piazza dei Cavalieri is hosting the Pisa Summer Nights, an open-air summer festival dedicated to music, entertainment, and culture. The festival features a packed schedule of concerts and comedy performances, bringing together a wide range of Italian and international artists. Highlights include Deep Purple on Thursday, July 16th, Emma on Saturday, July 18th, Giorgio Panariello on Monday, July 20th, Max Angioni on Tuesday, July 21st, Giorgia on Thursday, July 23rd, and Tony Pitani on Friday, July 24th. Designed to appeal to audiences of all ages, the festival offers a full month of events that, year after year, fill the historic heart of Pisa with music, culture, and entertainment. Next, we travel to Fabriano, in the Marche region, where, to mark the 10th anniversary of the devastating Central Italy earthquakes of 2016-2017, the Caravana Nelly Terra Mutate 2026 returns. From July 10th to 25th, participants will have the opportunity to join this collective walking journey from Fabriano to L'Aquila, following a route that links the communities affected by the 2009 and 2016-2017 earthquakes. More than just a hike, it is a unique opportunity to meet local people, share experiences, and discover firsthand how these communities continue to rebuild and shape the future of their land. Finally, we head north to Mantua, where the highly anticipated Mantova Summer Festival takes place throughout the month of July. Once again, the festival presents a season of major concerts and cultural events set against the magnificent backdrops of Piazza Sordello and the Esedra of Palazzo Te, confirming its place as one of Italy's most important summer festivals for music and culture. And with that, we come to the end of this edition of Eventi Italia. Thank you for listening, and we'll be back soon with more news and events from across Italy.
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3: Happy July and welcome to another edition of Eventi Italia. We begin today's program in Pisa, where, until July 26, Piazza dei Cavalieri is hosting the Pisa Summer Nights, an open-air summer festival dedicated to music, entertainment, and culture. The festival features a packed schedule of concerts and comedy performances, bringing together a wide range of Italian and international artists. Highlights include Deep Purple on Thursday, July 16, Emma on Saturday, July 18, Giorgio Panariello on Monday, July 20, Max Angioni on Tuesday, July 21, Giorgia on Thursday, July 23, and Tony Pitani on Friday, July 24. Designed to appeal to audiences of all ages, the festival offers a full month of events that, year after year, fill the historic heart of Pisa with music, culture, and entertainment. Next, we travel to Fabriano, in the Marche region, where, to mark the 10th anniversary of the devastating Central Italy earthquakes of 2016 to 2017, the Caravana Nelly Terra Mutate 2026 returns. From July 10 to 25, participants will have the opportunity to join this collective walking journey from Fabriano to L'Aquila, following a route that links the communities affected by the 2009 and 2016 to 2017 earthquakes. More than just a hike, it is a unique opportunity to meet local people, share experiences, and discover firsthand how these communities continue to rebuild and shape the future of their land. Finally, we head north to Mantua, where the highly anticipated Mantova Summer Festival takes place throughout the month of July. Once again, the festival presents a season of major concerts and cultural events set against the magnificent backdrops of Piazza Sordello and the Esedra of Palazzo Te, confirming its place as one of Italy's most important summer festivals for music and culture. And with that, we come to the end of this edition of Eventi Italia. Thank you for listening, and we'll be back soon with more news and events from across Italy.
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You know what? Life is too short to play it safe. Turn it up, let the moment hit you. And dream with your ears open. Cause when the beat hits, even your problems start dancing. 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

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Because your energy shapes the world around you. 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

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Not your body, not your mind, not your dreams. You were born to move, to break patterns, to build something new, to let the world feel your energy. 'Cause your rhythm is freedom. 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

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They watched me drown, I learned to swim. 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
1: 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Stay with us and keep dancing, because on Radio Italia Network, the energy that accompanies you everywhere. Don't lose the beat. 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

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Turn it up, let the moment hit you. And dream with your ears open. 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